voice but a mind. I know, I know, I know we've fallen. Our love was hit out of pride.

fail or lose a friend, cause I'm a man, and that shit hits so hard like when I loved just then, so keep me in your mind again. But in my defense, or honestly, I thread the needle from who I am and what you want from me. So will I find my peace on this loveless leash, or are we blind? Running circles when we take what we want. We had our troubles from our confidence. You don't love yourself and not just homes. Take a sip, let it slip and do what you want. It's again and again and again.

Nature deals not in smooth continuous. The computer has been told to continue drawing these lines, but changing the direction. Now I'm going to generate a fractal before your very eyes. In fractals, I'd like to show you how she does this, every so often and at different distances. Now that's a very simple set of instructions, but look what happens after they've been carried out for, say, 10 generations.